0: Yes, this one's Skip.
1: There's sound, that's Skip.
2: Mike Alvin, Gadget, there's my channel, and if you get my foot on, guys.

Yeah, that's not going to get down on the ground. I'm going to get down on the ground.

We're at 1200 Bridge, I had concerns with this on local wire, we checked that. Well, turn out that now, it's not pretty escape, because I'm good.

I'm going to go to the hospital. I'm going to go to the hospital. I'm going to go to the hospital. I'm going to go to the hospital. I'm going to go to the hospital. I'm going to go to the hospital. I'm going to go to the hospital. I'm going to go to the hospital. I'm going to go to the hospital. I'm going to go to the hospital. I'm going to go to the hospital. I'm going to go to the hospital. I'm going to go to the hospital. I'm going to go to the hospital. I'm going to go to the hospital. I'm going to go to the hospital. I'm going to go to the hospital. I'm going to go to the hospital. I'm going to go to the hospital. I'm going to go to the hospital. I'm going to go to the hospital. I'm going to go to the hospital. I'm going to go to the hospital. I'm going to go to the hospital. I'm going to go to the hospital. I'm going to go to the hospital. I'm going to go to the hospital. I'm going to go to the hospital. I'm going to go to the hospital. I'm going to go to the hospital. I'm going to go to the hospital. I'm going to go

0: for as well, and he picked up the other day. I was down with 50-50, and then there's a little bit further, like, the family, they couldn't just...
1: But there's also got the news of it, so therefore, you want me to say something, I guess, what I'm doing for that news to be, and I'm going to show me, like, the video, I should have needed to know, because I'm going to ask myself, I'm going to ask myself, I'm going to ask myself, I'm going to ask myself, I'm going to ask myself, I'm going to ask myself, I'm going to ask myself, I'm going to ask myself, I'm going to ask myself, I'm going to ask myself, I'm going to ask myself, I'm going to ask myself, I'm going to ask myself, I'm going to ask myself, I'm going to ask myself, I'm going to ask myself, I'm going to ask myself, I'm going to ask myself, I'm going to ask myself, I'm going to ask myself, I'm going to ask myself, I'm going to ask myself, I'm going to ask myself, I'm going to ask myself, I'm going to ask myself, I'm going to ask myself, I'm going to ask myself, I'm going to ask myself, I'm going to ask myself, I'm going to ask myself, I'm going to ask myself, I'm going to ask myself, I'm going to ask myself, I'm going to ask myself, I'm going to ask myself, I'm going to ask myself, I'm going to ask myself, I'm going to ask myself, I'm going to ask myself, I

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1: I'm going to go to the hospital.

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1: Négatif, il n'y a pas de responsable sur les lieux de l'école.
0: 13h273.
2: Santa Rosa, on y va, on
3: va, on va, on va, on va, on va, on va, on va, on va, on va, on va, on va, on va, on va, on va, on va, on va, on va, on va, on va, on va, on va, on va, on va, on va, on va, on va, on va, on va, on va, on va, on va, on va, on va, on va, on va, on va, on va, on va, on va, on va, on va, on va, on va, on va, on va, on va, on va, on va, on va, on va, on va, on va, on va, on va, on va, on va, on va, 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
1: La centrale de la Santa Cosa Parish and 18 Street is a sunset visibility.
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0: was the copy, the number of Schultz Street, about the last, this is not the last one, this is the number.
1: Okay, go up, guys. Oh, I can't tell you,

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1: Southbound
0: to South South here. Next, Charles, through South South here for full school call being through City Next. Get Avaria as an evidence.
1: Is that 14 South South here?

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1: 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Maybe we're going to call the hospital.
0: That's

0: thought that I was taking the damn thing.
1: Thought that I was taking the damn thing with this thing.
2: Well, I definitely think I'm fine.

0: on the horn, it's Tommy 50, it's me, I got some uncle, pushing through some film, pushing through 19 flyers.
1: I'll make the wrong system,